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0: Gordon and I are planning our next adventure.
1: Yeah.
0: And this has been a longstanding, I don't even want to call it a joke. It is very serious that Jordan and I have an undying love for Chili's.
1: Correct.
0: The restaurant Chili's.
2: Wait.
1: What's up?
2: You guys said you were going to bring me.
0: Well,
1: okay.
0: You may be included, but
2: are you going without me while I'm gone?
0: No, hang on. We'll take you to Chili's in general.
1: Yeah.
0: But Jordan and I, after there's a band, Lainey, that I'm a huge fan of, that we interviewed.
1: Yeah.
0: And the two of the members have Chili's logos tattoos because they also love Chili's.
1: Yeah.
0: And that sparked a whole conversation that Jordan and I kind of have like a passport stamp type photo series of tattoos on our arm.
2: Yeah.
0: So they're small, and it's like to a point where it's like they all mean something, or we usually get them in different places, different cities, different countries.
2: You have a bunch of busty tattoos.
0: But we've been talking. You better fight for me, Jordan.
1: We're
0: talking about getting a Chili's tattoo. I really want to talk to Chili's about it. It's not even about money. It's just I want them involved.
1: Right.
0: But then it came up in conversation yesterday. I don't know why I didn't realize Chili's exists internationally.
1: Globally. Yes.
0: And not just like, we choose Canada or Mexico.
2: Yeah.
0: Like, we'll talk about the adventure that Jordan and I are now planning for our Chili's tattoo and Chili's next on XYZ.

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0: Jordan and I have a series of tattoos that I guess, I mean, it just always sounds dorky when I'm like, they're matching tattoos, but they are. They're friendship. Like, we take trips.
1: The more you talk about it, the weirder it gets.
2: No, right. It's cute.
0: We were in London for my birthday.
1: Yeah.
0: It was when the Queen had passed away. We weren't there because of that. It just timed out.
1: We got stuck in London during the Queen's funeral.
0: So we got a very thin line, like, crown tattoo.
1: Yeah. Mm-hmm. To commemorate
0: just to, like,
1: that.
0: Commemorate, not her, but, like, the fact that we were there for it, you know? We have different symbols for different things. That said, Jordan and I have been talking about getting a Chili's tattoo for a long time. We love Chili's. Chili's is Michelin. Starred in my head.
1: Oh, yeah, for sure.
0: Right. And I want to, if anyone hearing this has any connection to Chili's corporate, or I think it's Brinks that owns them, I'd love to talk, not even from like an endorsement standpoint.
1: Right, right. We just want to let them know that
0: we just
1: love
0: want them,
1: involved.
0: Like, I would take over their Instagram story.
2: Yeah, right.
0: But yesterday we were explaining this to some clients of ours that, you know, it was like the first time we had hung out with these clients and it was like, oh, let's grab a beer. And it wasn't super formal.
1: Mm-hmm. Yeah.
0: And they didn't know like how much of characters Jordan and I are. And I think they thought we were kidding.
1: We're not.
2: Oh, yeah, no.
0: Because they had the belief that Chili's just a very average restaurant, which I gasped.
1: Blasphemy.
0: I gasped.
1: Don't ever,
0: that
1: Chili's
0: said,
1: Mecca.
0: We talked about the Chili's tattoo, and then we realized, I'm glad you said Mecca, Jordan, because we realized that Chili's exists in many other countries.
1: Yes,
2: okay.
1: Yes.
0: So it started by us Googling what's the furthest from our current location, and it's Jakarta, Indonesia.

0: Okay.
1: There is a Chili's that is actively open in Jakarta.
0: Okay.
1: And then we started looking a little more specifically about, like, okay, are there ones that have, like, unique menus that aren't just, like, franchises and only carry the Chili's items?
2: Yeah.
1: And there is a Chili's Beirut in Lebanon. You can go to chilislebanon.com. And they do have Jordan and I's favorite items, which is like the queso and the Southwest egg rolls.
0: Yes.
1: But they also have like Lebanese chili and certain, they have hummus and they have pita. And I don't know that it's that one specifically. There's also one in Morocco, which I think would be cool.
0: Okay, fun.
1: Dubai, I just don't know that we have the money because that Southwest egg roll is going to be like $150. but it did really start us thinking, like, if we're going to do the Chili's tattoo and also like not just have it be a complete joke of our love for a, you know, average restaurant.
2: Franchise, yeah.
1: I think it should happen in an international country.
0: Yeah, I agree.
1: One of those Chili's.
0: What would you get? Like a mozzarella stick?
1: No.
2: What? No. Whoa. Whoa. Whoa.
1: First of all, I
0: or what are they called?
1: I'm never gonna call you.
0: No, that's one. That's,
1: are you saying for the tattoo?
0: Yeah.
2: Oh, it's just gonna be the Chili's pepper. Yeah, the logo.
1: The Chili's pepper with the S.
2: Oh, you're talking chicken crispers. Is that what you're talking about?
1: No, she's talking about the mozzarella bites or whatever those.
2: Oh, okay.
1: Amateur item. Yeah. Anyway,
0: okay, a Southwest egg roll then.
1: I guess this is me selfishly using my platform to say if anyone hearing this has any connection to Chili's.
2: Let us
1: at
2: know.
1: A management or a corporate level, we would love to talk.
2: We just want to have a conversation.
1: And not even about like an exchange of money.
2: Nope.
1: I just want them involved in this journey of us going to get a Chili's tattoo. Yeah. We've already decided we're doing it.
2: We're doing it for the love of the game.
0: I'll go to Chili's.
1: We will take you to a Chili's.
2: You haven't even been to Chili's yet?
1: She did the airport Chili's.
0: I've been to one.
2: Oh, a Chili's to go.
0: I went because she waited too long.
1: She went to a Chili's 2. T-O-O.
2: Okay.
1: All right. XYZ with Eric Zachary.

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0: More About Nothing is coming up on XYZ with Eric Zachary. Every week, Jordan does a deep dive on things that you probably never heard about.
1: Yeah.
0: But they were real. He does a little bit of research. It's not just like a meme on Instagram.
1: This is not fake stuff. This is real stuff.
0: You can verify that. We will be learning about missiles that were flown by pigeons.
1: Yes.
0: In World War II. To be clear, the pigeons weren't the missiles themselves.
1: They were a part of the missile.
0: Okay.
1: Yeah.
0: Like Angry Birds? Like they exploded?
1: Actually, this is like pre-Angry Birds.
0: Okay,
1: yes.
0: We'll learn about that next, but first

0: Just a little bonus fact on More About Nothing.
1: If you're ever curious how far the moon is actually from Earth, you could, if you lined up all the planets in our solar system back to back, squeeze all of them in between the Earth and the moon.
0: Oh.
1: Yeah.
0: I don't have any concept of how big planets are.
1: I know. But yeah, you don't like space.
0: Fun little fact,
1: yeah,
0: sure.
1: Yeah, that's the whole point of this.

0: More About Nothing on XYZ with Derek Zachary. It's all brought to you by Chick-fil-A. Pigeons were utilized for hundreds of years as carrier pigeons and different purposes. But in World War II, there was a brief moment where they were used as missiles.
1: Yes. So there was this project leading up to World War II called Project Pigeon, where basically the missile guiding systems on just like typical fighter planes were too heavy, right? Mm-hmm. They struggled getting the missiles on the planes without, you know, having some sort of like heat seeking or any just like targeted sort of machinery on the plane. So what they started doing was they built these little chambers at the front of the missiles, and they would put three pigeons in there. Now the pigeons went through a lot of training, and basically there were these panels that would reflect their given target and then a little bowl of food. And so the pigeons would peck at the target, and as long as three pigeons in there were remotely in the target, it would average out where it was supposed to project to go.
0: So so the pigeons weren't flying the missiles.
1: They were guiding the missiles.
0: They were like the hamster on the wheel, but they were the computer.
1: Yeah, like
0: finding
1: keeping the missile on track. Now, it sounds absurd, I know.
0: It's probably smart, though.
1: Yeah, I mean, like, they train these pigeons to be like, hey, you're going to hit this target.
0: As long as there was an average of two of three birds pecking at a target.
1: At a target, they would hit the predetermined target. Now, this worked successfully. R&D phase, they were like, this is a go. This is good. It got to the government in 1944, right before, you know, we joined World War II. And the government, like most people, were like, this is honestly just too silly to continue. Continue funding.
0: Like, we don't want to tell Germany that we're using birds.
1: Exactly.
0: advanced like covert technology.
1: And scientists were like, we have all the information, the data says that this is something you could do. And the rest of us were just like,
0: as you know, pigeons are American as they come.
1: I'm going to let you defer
0: of who I was trying to do a voice of there. I'm not the best at it.
1: But yeah, they didn't make it all the way off the ground.
0: So
1: but.
0: Because computer technology wasn't there and whatever we did have that was too heavy,
1: they would
0: put birds within the plane.
1: Within the nose of the missile.
0: Of the missile themselves.
1: The missile itself.
0: Oh, they were kamikaze pigeons?
1: Yes, yeah, the pigeons were not making it back.
0: XYZ with Eric Zachary. More About Nothing, all brought to you by Chick-fil-A.

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1: Legend tells that every year, bloodthirsty creatures and ghouls appear. They haunt the ground that drips with blood. 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

0: Audrey, you have a confession.
1: Yeah, I pulled an Eric.
0: I don't like how this starts at all.
2: Okay,
1: so I was really tired the other night, but I also really wanted Taco Bell. So I ordered Taco Bell.
0: You fell asleep
1: on
0: your
1: order. And then I fell asleep on my order. It's the only time I've ever done this in my entire life. And then guess what? Guess what I did?
2: You ate it that morning.
1: And then I did Audrey style, where I woke up like 3 hours later in a panic.
0: And did you go get it?
1: And I went and got it.
0: And you ate it?
1: And I ate it.
0: Were there ants in the bag?
2: Are you okay?
1: No, it was sealed and like it had the little sticker
0: sealed
1: on it.
0: Sealed in the classic paper bag.
1: But I have a very secure receiving room. There's only a couple of us that live in my building.
0: Oh, it's so inside like, at least.
1: Yeah, okay. Oh my God, it wasn't on my front porch.
0: No, I'm saying because I fallen asleep on a Taco Bell order and a rat got into it. And I was like, I can't touch this.
1: And then you ate it?
0: No, I didn't. What?

0: Dumb of the day on XYZ with Derek Zachary, all brought to you by O'Reilly Auto Parts, your professional parts people. The TSA at the Madison, Wisconsin airport have announced that they seized a concealed hazard, a hunting knife that was wrapped in duct tape and then stitched into the lining of a suitcase. The woman apparently didn't understand how X-ray machines work.
1: Right, right. They can see that.
0: It was immediately found out, and they pulled the bag, and they went through it. And without even wasting any time, she goes, I admit to concealing this knife from the TSA because I was trying to avoid a $100 check bag fee. And I have a camping trip.
1: Oh, it was just $100?
0: $100. Well, it would have been to check the bag. So you put a knife in a bag and put it under the plane.
1: Sure, yeah, of course, of course.
0: But the bag or the knife is valued at $6.
1: You gotta be kidding me. Ma'am.
0: They confiscated the knife. They let her go through, which is crazy.
1: Well, I mean, she gave herself up immediately. Like, yeah, that's the one smart thing she did.
0: I feel like if the knife was in the bag, plain sight, then yeah, just take it and let her go. But the fact that she went to the length of like trying to deceive the TSA and get it on the plane.
1: I mean, that's arguably more than $6 worth of time and effort.
0: I would say that that's a fine.
1: Yeah.
0: Maybe not no fly because she didn't seem to have ill intent.
1: Right.
0: She just wanted her favorite hunting knife.
1: She was trying to get away from that $100 fee.
0: A woman tried to stitch a knife into the lining of her bag because she didn't want to check the bag. The bigger problem here is my dad, so he worked for Lockheed Martin very briefly as a contractor when they didn't have the TSA yet. So after 9/11, they didn't have like one government agency handling security. So they brought in Lockheed Martin to train the TSA people. And that's what my dad did for like a year and a half.
1: Okay.
0: And the things that he would come home with. But like the bigger security issues, like anyone's, of course, going to say it wasn't for a nefarious purpose.
1: Sure. Yeah.
0: Elderly woman. I don't know if she's elderly, but in my head, she is. It makes it a little sweeter.
1: Sure.
0: Wisconsin woman that's just like, oh, it's just a hunting knife for my camping trip. She's probably not part of Al-Qaeda.
1: But, yeah, we could assume.
0: But the bigger problem is that like anyone could be like, well, I swear I was not using it for anything bad.
1: Right. Okay, got it.
0: Yeah, but don't take knives on a plane.
1: No.
0: I feel like we shouldn't have to.
1: No snakes on a plane.
0: People
1: no
0: are like, but they're letting water bottles back on, maybe. How about like a 3-inch blade? XYZ with Derek Zachary. 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

0: Congratulations. You're going to be the next American Idol going to Georgia. Woof. That was my Ryan Seacrest.
1: Yeah, no, that was pretty good.
0: Yeah, American Idol season 25, which apparently is still happening.
1: Yep.
0: 2027, they're going to be filming it in Georgia, in Atlanta specifically, rather than Hollywood. So, you know, they always go around the country and they give out the golden ticket so that you can go to Hollywood for the finals.
1: You make it to round two or whatever.
0: Now it's like you're going to Alpharetta. not the same, but they want to assure you the production quality will be the same.
1: Okay.
0: American Idol 2025 or 2026, 2027.
1: 2027.
0: Keep adding
1: season
0: years.
1: Season 25.
0: There you go. It's happening in Atlanta.
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0: An interesting idea was proposed yesterday. Jordan and I were at a client meeting, and one of the guys is a father, and it came up, like, how far would you go to lie for your child? He basically told a long-winded story of, like, how his kid called in sick to work and used COVID as an excuse, but didn't actually have COVID. This was, like, during the pandemic. And, like, it launched, like, a whole, like, safety alarm, like, oh, we have to notify everyone. And the kid just thought he was being sly and be like, I can't come in. But then Jordan was like, would you lie for your child to cover their butt in a situation like that? And I don't know that I would. I think I would let my kid flail a little bit.
1: It's a tough,
2: I can't give like an immediate yes or no.
0: Okay, I want to talk about where the line is of where you lie for your child. I'm not playing like, did they commit murder and you're covering for them?
2: Yeah, exactly.
0: This is more like, did they skip school and you're going to be like the cool dad?
2: Exactly.
0: All right,
2: we don't have kids either. I just want to put that out there.
0: Yeah, none of us have children. Yeah, Jordan's about to, but
2: besides, no, I'm not. No, don't put that out there.
0: Yeah, it's coming. It's XYZ with their exact review. How far would you go to lie for your child? We'll talk about it next.

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0: Have your parents ever lied for you? I don't want to get too serious with it. I'm not saying like in a criminal way.
1: Right, right, right.
0: More like a white lie. Like, let's say they skip school or they called in sick to a job or like a friend is asking a parent about something and they lied, they cover for you.
1: Right. Mm-hmm.
0: And obviously this, I think it has a lot to do with parenting styles. Also how close you are to your parents.
1: Yeah.
0: Jordan and myself, I think both had better relationships with our fathers after we grew up.
1: Yeah, that's interesting. Like once I was out the house.
0: Sure. This question was proposed yesterday. We were talking to someone who had a kid. He's like 20-something, and he called in to, I think it was Chipotle where he worked at, and he said he had COVID during the pandemic.
1: Right. Mm-hmm.
0: Because he just didn't want to go to work.
2: Yeah.
0: So when Chipotle called the dad, it was like, does he have COVID? Because this is a real issue.
2: Right. Why did they call his dad?
1: Because during the pandemic, like COVID obviously
0: they had
1: such
0: to
1: a
0: trace
1: big thing.
0: Stuff.
1: Yeah. Yeah, they have to trace it
0: they
1: back.
0: They called so the household, the dad answers.
1: Yeah, sure, exactly.
0: Sure. Or like the emergency contact.
2: Right.
0: But at the time, it would have been like, oh, we have to let alert our customers and all
1: we would have to shut down.
0: And the dad was like, no, he doesn't have COVID.
1: Right.
0: So it brought up, it begged the question, how far would you go to lie for your child?
1: Right. Yeah.
0: And none of us have children on the show, but I think all of us have a pretty good relationship with our parents. Have your parents ever lied for you? And if so, when? Audrey?
2: Honestly, I feel like they really haven't. Like it was kind of fun for yourself.
0: Got it.
2: With my parents. But I also feel like, I mean, they were a little more lenient with my brother. Like if my brother was
0: you have a younger brother. It's always that way.
2: Like if he was having a hard day, they'd be like, okay, you can stay home.
0: It was like,
2: you better get to the bus right now.
1: I never, I don't know.
2: I always had to deal with my own stuff.
0: If you called your mom right now, let's say Peyton, your best friend.
2: Yeah.
0: Let's say for whatever reason, good or bad, you had a lie to Peyton.
2: Uh-huh.
0: And Peyton has a good relationship with your mom and she had to call your mom. Would your mom lie for you?
2: Yes.
0: Okay. So,
2: yeah,
0: okay.
2: For sure.
1: There it is.
0: Yeah. Jordan?
2: But she's also a really bad liar.
0: You're your mom, so you'd ruin it. Okay.
2: It would not go
1: well. Okay. All right. I forced my mom to lie for me one time because I kind of blackmailed her.
0: Blackmailed your mother?
1: It was very low stakes. I was like, Mom, you got to lie to my teacher for me. And she was like, why would I do that? And I was like, because you got me in trouble with my girlfriend. And like, I kept saying to my mom, like, you're not cool. Like for that week or whatever, just being like the angsty teen
2: that's
1: that I was. I was
2: like,
0: you negged your mom?
1: Yeah, I did.
0: You're not being cool right
2: that's
0: now.
2: Like, is my that mom, a teenage boy thing? That's so
1: maybe,
2: weird.
1: It could be. But she had done, like, I had told her something about my girlfriend and my mom went and told other parents and it got back to my girlfriend.
2: Yeah.
1: So I was like, Mom, that really wasn't cool.
2: Yeah.
1: And she was like, no, I'm not like that. I was like, you are. And then I had lied to my teacher about something and they were gonna call the house. And I was like, when they pick up, you gotta lie or you're not cool. And she lied. So like, she was forced to lie.
0: Because you blackmailed your mom.
1: Exactly.
2: What was she lying about?
1: I had just made up an excuse as to why I hadn't turned in like several papers.
2: Oh, yeah.
1: And I was like, I'm getting an extension, but you need to get me that extension.
2: Yeah, right.
0: Have your parents ever lied for you? Or if you're a parent or if you're thinking about being a parent someday, how far would you go to lie for your child?
2: Mm.
0: I'm curious. I want to keep this going. XYZ content on Instagram. 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

0: 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Almost the weekend.
1: Woohoo!
0: Almost the final weekend of September?
2: No.
0: There's one more, but
1: in the way that there's 4 weekends in a month, all right, typically.
0: This is a perfect transition. Audrey's taking some time off from the show. Yeah. Not because she's been talking back, but because
1: No, they let me stick around.
0: Yeah. She's taking a road trip. So today's your last day fully on the show for the next week.
1: Yes.
0: You will be checking in. I don't know to what extent.
1: I mean, it's
0: I would like to be very clear on the record. I've told you could take as much time off as you want. You could just be off the whole time. You said I think there's gonna be a lot of downtime and you're going to go a little crazy and you want to call in a few times. So we'll check in primarily to make sure you're not getting like kidnapped or lost.
1: I feel like
0: in the
1: I'm going to get apparently there's a lot of bears where I'm going.
2: Oh, God.
0: How does that conversation even come up? It's like, hey, did you pack your mace?
1: Oh, man. Like raccoons there. I can't
0: think of a single place I've ever been where I have to worry about running
2: bears.
0: Into a bear.
2: Yeah. But I mean, like, we don't go outdoors here.
0: No, I'm a delicate man.
2: Exactly.
0: All right.
2: Exactly.
0: Audrey is here today.
1: Yeah.
0: And hopefully next week.
2: I'm worried. No bears. Honestly, I'm scared.
1: Aww.
0: XYZ with Eric Zachary.

0: If you creeping, just don't let me find out.
1: Oh God.
0: Get a hotel, never bring them to the house.
1: Oh God.
2: American Idol is moving its production from Hollywood, which was kind of a whole key component of the show, is you're going to Hollywood to Georgia. They're going to Atlanta. Now, from a purely production standpoint, I understand this. It's a lot cheaper. There's a lot of studios in Atlanta, a lot more tax credits.
3: Uh-huh.
2: Ryan Seacrest is from the Atlanta area, so I understand that. But you're going to Atlanta. It doesn't have the same golden ticket ring to it.
3: When you say productions, you mean like the whole thing?
2: Like filming, like crews,
4: studio,
2: unions. It's a lot cheaper. Most movies aren't filmed in Atlanta now.
3: Yeah.
2: That's why.
3: For sure. I mean, I know that like a lot is moving out of LA right now.
2: And, yeah, because California is doing very little to save that industry.
3: Yeah.
2: But yeah, so they're moving production. American Idol, this will be season 25.
3: Yep.
4: Wow.
2: Which I didn't realize we're still going, but
4: I think American Idol does a good job at like making stars out of like people struggling. I think the aspect of like, oh, we got to make it super heartfelt is something they do better than, I don't know, like the
2: Mass
4: X Factors or Matt.
2: I agree with you. I think I've always felt this way, but even after American Idol kind of lost its initial glory, like no one named the season 14 American Idol.
3: Sure.
2: Like no one knows, right?
4: Right.
2: Last one I remember is like Ruben Studdard, right?
4: Dude, I loved Ruben Studdard.
2: That all said, I think those first 2 weeks still kind of catch a lot of like, anyone in America's like can make it and get that initial stardom and fame.
3: Yeah, for sure.
2: We know a lot of people in the music industry that have auditioned or done the first couple rounds for American Idol. But yeah, just after they go to Hollywood, or in this case, when they go to Atlanta, I feel like no one, I'm not going to say no one, obviously it's still on the air, but like the average busy person isn't watching American Idol.
4: Is the first like round or like the first episode of a season still where you get like characters like William Hung? Remember, like, she begs.
2: I think they stopped doing that because they caught a lot of like the cancel culture of like, you're making fun of people.
3: Yeah, right.
4: I enjoyed that.
2: They made it too nice.
4: Yeah.
2: But I get it.
4: It's
3: sign
4: of the times.
3: I feel like that's part of the reason why everybody watched the first 2 weeks.
4: Exactly.
3: See the people,
2: I mean,
3: you know?
2: Paula Abdul and Simon Cowell used to team up and call people ugly to their face.
4: Yeah.
3: I mean,
4: it was great.
3: That cruelty was a lot. Okay. I think.
4: I loved it.
3: Like,
2: Gen Z versus millennial right
4: here. Yeah, no, seriously.
2: American Idol's going to Atlanta. Your XYZ ENT entertainment report all brought to you by O'Reilly Auto Parts.
3: You're professional.

0: Today on XYZ with Eric Zachary, American Idol is moving to Atlanta. You're going to Georgia instead of Hollywood with
1: a golden ticket.
2: Doesn't have that ring.
0: Doesn't have the same effect to it.
1: Yeah.
0: That's for 2027. Jordan and I want our Chili's tattoo. I'm going to use this opportunity to remind anyone hearing this, if you have access to Chili's corporate, Brinks, whatever. We're not looking for an endorsement. We're not looking
2: for
0: money.
2: Yeah.
0: We just want Chili's involved on the adventure.
2: Yes.
0: We want to go to an international Chili's and get a tattoo.
2: Yeah.
1: Hey, Chili's. Uh-huh.
0: And if you have any ideas... and you're hearing this about a Chili's that's in a different country, we'd love to know.
2: Not ideas on the tattoo. We are not giving you that
0: liberty.
2: We're
0: getting the Chili's logo. That's settled.
1: Mm-hmm. I already tried.
0: Audrey is confessing that she pulled what she's calling an Eric and fell asleep on her Taco Bell and then ate it 3 hours later. I'm sure alcohol wasn't involved in that. And more. XYZ with Eric Zachary. 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

0: Jordan and I are planning our next adventure. Yeah. And this has been a longstanding, I don't even want to call it a joke. It is very serious that Jordan and I have an undying love for Chili's.
1: Correct.
0: The restaurant Chili's.
2: Wait. Yeah.
1: What's up?
2: You guys said you were going to bring me.
0: Well,
1: okay.
0: You may be included, but
2: are you going without me while I'm gone?
0: No, hang on.
1: Well, maybe.
0: No, we'll take you to Chili's in general.
1: Yeah.
0: But Jordan and I, after there's a band, Lainey, that I'm a huge fan of, that we interviewed.
1: Yeah.
0: And the two of the members have Chili's logos tattoos because they also love Chili's.
1: Yeah.
0: And that sparked a whole conversation that Jordan and I kind of have like a passport stamp type photo series of tattoos on our arm.
2: Yeah.
0: So they're small, and it's like to a point where it's like they all mean something, or we usually get them in different places, mm-hmm. different cities, different mm-hmm. countries.
2: You have a bunch of busty tattoos.
0: But we've been talking. You better fight for me, Jordan.
1: We're
0: talking about getting a Chili's tattoo. I really want to talk to Chili's about it.
1: Yeah.
0: Because it's not even about money. It's just I want them involved.
1: Right.
0: But then it came up in conversation yesterday. I don't know why I didn't realize Chili's exists internationally.
1: Globally. Yes.
0: And not just like, we choose like Canada or Mexico.
2: Yeah.
0: Like, we'll talk about the adventure that Jordan and I are now planning for our Chili's tattoo and Chili's next on XYZ. On a

0: Jordan and I have a series of tattoos that I guess, I mean, it just always sounds dorky when I'm like, they're matching tattoos, but they are. They're friendship. Like, we take trips.
1: The more you talk about it, the weirder it gets.
2: No, it's cute.
0: We were in London for my birthday.
1: Yeah.
0: It was when the Queen had passed away. We weren't there because of that. It just timed out.
1: We got stuck in London during the Queen's funeral.
0: So we got a very thin line, like, crown tattoo.
1: Yeah. Mm-hmm. To commemorate
0: just to, like,
1: that.
0: Commemorate not her, but, like, the fact that we were there for it, you know? We have different symbols for different things. That said, Jordan and I have been talking about getting a Chili's tattoo for a long time. We love Chili's. Chili's is Michelin starred in my head.
1: Oh, yeah, for sure.
0: Right? And I want to, if anyone hearing this has any connection to Chili's corporate, or I think it's Brinks that owns them, I'd love to talk, not even from like an endorsement standpoint.
1: Right, right. We just want to let them know that
0: we just
1: love
0: want them,
1: that
0: involved.
1: Much.
0: Like, I would take over their Instagram story.
2: Yeah, right.
0: But
2: right.
0: Yesterday we were explaining this to some clients of ours that, you know, it was like the first time we had hung out with these clients and it was like, oh, let's grab a beer. And it wasn't super formal.
1: Mm-hmm. Yeah.
0: And they didn't know like how much of characters Jordan and I are. And I think they thought we were kidding.
1: We're not.
2: Oh, yeah, no.
0: Because they had the belief that Chili's just a very average restaurant, which I gasped.
1: Blasphemy.
0: I gasped.
1: Don't ever, yeah.
0: That Chili's said,
1: Mecca.
0: We talked about the Chili's tattoo, and then we realized, I'm glad you said Mecca, Jordan, because we realized that Chili's exists in many other countries.
1: Yes, okay. Yes.
0: Uh-huh. So it was started by us Googling what's the furthest from our current location.

0: and it's Jakarta, Indonesia.
1: Okay.
0: There is a Chili's that is actively open in Jakarta.
1: Okay.
0: And then we started looking a little more specifically about, like, okay, are there ones that have, like, unique menus that aren't just, like, franchises and only carry the Chili's items?
2: Yeah.
0: And there is a Chili's Beirut in Lebanon. You can go to chilislebanon.com. And they do have Jordan and I's favorite items, which is like the queso and the Southwest egg rolls.
1: Yes.
0: But they also have like Lebanese chili and certain, they have hummus and they have pita. And I don't know that it's that one specifically. There's also one in Morocco, which I think would be cool.
1: Okay, fun.
0: Dubai, I just don't know that we have the money because that Southwest egg roll is going to be like $150. but it did really start us thinking, like, if we're going to do the Chili's tattoo and also like not just have it be a complete joke of our love for a, you know, average restaurant.
2: Franchise, yeah.
0: I think it should happen in an international country.
1: Yeah, I agree.
0: One of those Chili's.
1: What would you get? Like a mozzarella stick?
0: No.
2: What? No. Whoa.
3: Whoa. Whoa.
0: First of all, I
1: or what are they called?
0: I'm never going to call you.
1: No, that's one. That's,
0: are you saying for the tattoo?
1: Yeah.
2: Oh, what? It's just going to be the Chili's pepper. Yeah, the logo.
0: The Chili's pepper with the S.
2: Oh, you're talking chicken crispers. Is that what you're talking about?
0: No, she's talking about the mozzarella bites or whatever those.
2: Oh, okay.
0: Amateur item. Move. Yeah. Anyway,
1: okay, a Southwest egg roll then.
0: I guess this is me selfishly using my platform to say if anyone hearing this has any connection to Chili's.
2: Let us know.
0: At a management or a corporate level, we would love to talk.
2: We just want to have a conversation.
0: And not even about like an exchange of money.
2: Nope.
0: I just want them involved in this journey of us going to get a Chili's tattoo. Yeah. We've already decided we're doing it.
2: We're doing it for the love of the game.
1: I'll go to Chili's.
0: We will take you to a Chili's.
2: You haven't even been to Chili's yet?
0: She did the airport Chili's.
1: I've been the one.
2: Oh, a Chili's to go.
1: I went because you waited too long.
0: She went to a Chili's 2. T-O-O.
2: Okay.
0: All right. XYZ with Eric Zachary.

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0: XYZ throwback is coming up next. Jordan and I going head-to-head, trying to figure out what year these three songs all have in common. What year did they all come out? A little bit of controversy last week when Audrey decided to pick a song that was re-released and being like, well, that's when it came out, this version. And I was like, no, we're going by when songs were actually first heard by the public.
1: Okay, well, this week I decided to choose songs that came out the year before they were popular. So
0: that's fine. That's fine. I mean, as long as it's when it came out. You didn't do it when they're popular, right?
2: Right, right.
0: Just checking. Okay.
2: When they were released.
0: All right, so Audrey picks the songs. Jordan and I are playing for you at home. Multiple choice. We have the songs coming up next. Little sample sizes so we can hear them, get those memories back. But three songs, what year did they come out? XYZ Throwbacks coming up in just a few.

0: XYZ throwback. What year did these three songs that we're about to hear come out? Jordan and I going head to head, trying to guess. We can lock in an answer after hearing the first song, or you can wait till hearing all three.
1: Yep. Yeah.
0: First one to guess the correct year wins. Audrey selected the songs. You're playing for yourself at home. Jordan and I are trying to give you some hints, but we're probably going to be wrong. So maybe whatever year we pick, don't.
2: Yeah.
0: Song number one. Here we go. Oh my God.
3: Bridget Mendler, Ready or Not.
0: Yeah.
2: I think I heard this once. And never again.
0: Ready or not, here I come. I want to say I interviewed Bridget Mendler when this came out.
2: I have no idea.
0: I don't remember.
2: I could have been 25. I could have been 15. I've got no clue.
0: All right, not a solid start. Audrey's in it to ruin it for us this week. All right, song number two. Jordan, I'm guessing you're not guessing.
2: No, okay. No. All
0: right, song two.
3: Sweater weather, the neighborhood.
0: Oh, I did interview Bridget Mendler because I interviewed the neighborhood, and those were like my first radio interviews. See, oh, it always gets blurry because I can't remember if they gave me an internship interview or if I was actually working there.
3: Okay, this last one is kind of like you're going to get it, and if you don't get it, it's really your fault. So it's more of a fast game with this one, I think. Okay. I hope.
0: All right. Here we go. Song three. What year did this come out? Right here. A tornado
2: flew around. 2015, lock it in.
0: No. No chance. 20. It's, first of all, I don't know this song.
2: You don't know Think About You by Frank Ocean?
3: Channel Orange, no. Eric?
0: I wasn't a Frank Ocean guy.
2: Oh, wow. You're missing out.
0: And that's at this time, I was like crazy. I already know like the window this is in. I was so involved with pop music at the radio station I was working at that like, we weren't playing Frank Ocean on
3: this
0: that.
3: This song, a potato flew around. There was a vine
2: there
3: about
2: was a vine.
3: It.
2: I do remember.
0: It wasn't really on Vine like that. Oh, man. Neighborhood, I would have interviewed. I'm going to say 2013. Lock it in.
3: Okay, and I tripped you up because guess what? It was 2012.
0: I was going to say 2012. I got hired at the end of 2012. That really threw me. I was going to say that, too. That's literally what I was going to guess before Frank Ocean.
2: Yep,
0: Jordan threw me when he said 2015.
3: Jordan, I can't believe that you didn't know when Channel Orange came out. Three years?
2: You got to understand, Audrey. I'm a 35-year-old man. Everything is blurry.
3: Didn't Blonde come out in, 2016?
0: Can you guys stop fighting for a second so I can hear this drop right here?
2: I don't remember where I was.
0: I remember that song because we were throwing beach parties for the radio station.
3: Wasn't this, your prime?
0: I wouldn't call it my prime. I'd like to think I'm in my prime right now.
2: I hate you, Audrey, so much.
0: All right, 2012 is when all those songs came out, and somehow Audrey still made it worse. XYZ Throwback, it's all brought to you by Progressive Insurance.
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0: dumb of the day on XYZ with Eric Zachary. A Chinese zoo is coming under fire.
1: Again?
0: It's like a quarterly thing.
1: Right, right.
0: First, they had those chow chow dogs that they were making. They were painting to look like pandas.
1: Pandas, yeah.
0: They're calling them panda dogs, a new species.
1: Right, yeah.
0: This is a different zoo. The Chester Zoo is quickly reversing course after they advertised a $25 child predator tour.
1: What?
0: To see tigers and lions. Predator tickets were $30.
1: Got it. Predators, a show about predators that are animals for children.
0: No, it was a tour of like the tigers and lions, but like a Chinese zoo spokeswoman said it was an error due to a default naming conversion in our system. So she wants to clarify, we're not feeding anyone to the tigers or the lions.
1: Calling anything a child predator tour is just something completely different.

0: All right, that is it for us today on XYZ with Eric Zachary. Audrey is hitting the road.
1: Yeah!
0: Route 66. Are you guys even taking that? I don't even know.
1: No.
0: All right.
1: No.
0: You're going to Tennessee, North Carolina, Virginia.
1: Yeah.
0: A bunch of other places.
1: Going through the mountains.
0: That's cool.
1: Yeah, I'm so excited.
0: What if you run into a bear?
1: I'll probably, like, say hi.
2: That's such an odd.
0: That's how all
2: response.
0: Those videos go that I see.
2: Yeah.
0: Hey,
1: well,
0: bear. Hello, bear.
1: If it's brown, stay down. If it's black, fight back. That's the bear thing.
2: Don't like that last half.
0: I didn't know that was a
1: if
0: whoa.
1: It's white, good night.
0: Yeah, I know polar bears.
1: That's the bear saying.
0: That could be applied to different things.
2: Yeah, yeah. I don't know that. I like that. Okay,
0: I just want to come back to this real quick. Earlier on the show, we were talking about, have your parents ever lied for you?
1: Yeah.
0: When you were a kid or when you were a teenager.
1: Yeah.
0: My mom was a schemer.
1: I was going to say, I feel like your mom lied for you all the time.
0: My mom would come up with the idea and I would have to follow her lie as to why we were skipping school.
2: Okay, got you.
0: She'd be like, you're sick today, but you're not going to get sick until 12:30. And then you're going to go to the nurse's office and then we're going to go like have like a mother's Sunday and we'd go like to get ice cream or go to the park or go to Subway or whatever it was. That said, my mom, if she's in on the lie from the start, she is revisionist history. She only remembers it that way. So she is.
2: Got it.
0: She would protect me in a federal court.
1: Yes.
2: Right.
1: Yeah.
0: If she doesn't know about the lie.
2: Right.
0: Yeah. She will out me so fast.
2: Yeah, she's snitching to me.
0: She is. Not even because she means to, but like the amount of times she's like shared things. And I'm like, that was something I told you in confidence.
1: Yes.
0: Why would you think to tell Jordan that or my girlfriend that?
2: It's so funny because like I'll tell her a secret and she keeps that bad boy under lock and key.
0: You think that she does?
2: No, I mean, no, I know. See, I know I've told her things that I know you don't know.
0: I know that you don't know that.
2: No, I'm 100% sure on certain things.
0: Maybe we're both really good at this. Maybe we're Bonnie and Clyde, man. Like the mom-son edition.
2: No. She's held me down before. Not weird, Eric. she's a homie.
0: That's it for us today on XYZ with Eric Zachary. Jordan and I will talk to you tomorrow. Audrey, we will see you next week at some point when you check in.
2: Wow. Whenever
0: you have cell phone service.
1: Damn. Yeah. Oh, I didn't even think about that.
0: Yeah.
2: We won't hear from her.
0: We'll give her a sat phone. All right. We'll see you tomorrow on XYZ.
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1: Me not working hard. 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

morning, good morning, good morning, good morning, good morning. It's the Ryan Spencer Show on Mix 95.1 on this fabulous Friday morning. So much to get into this weekend. I've got a lot of weddings to get into this weekend. Like, keeping real busy with that over these next couple of days. Got a wedding tonight. Got a wedding coming up on Saturday. Whole lot of awesomeness going on over these next 48.

hours. What are you getting into this weekend? 717-263-8595. Hit me up. Let me know. Of course, we got a lot to talk about this morning. Last night, by the way, really awesome event out there in Hagerstown. The premiere of Clean Hands, the movie about Brooks House, about Kevin Simmers and Brooks Simmers, who actually had the awesome opportunity to grow up with and go to elementary and middle school with there in Clear Spring. And just an incredibly beautiful telling of that story. It's obviously a very heartbreaking story, but a very beautiful story in the fact that, you know, what was a very heartbreaking story, Kevin then took and created this incredible home for so many women to then, you know, find recovery and find amazing opportunities for work. And you know, obviously, you know what Brooks House has now done for the community and all these different awesome businesses all around Hagerstown and the greater Washington County area. But that story has now been brought to life on the big screen with Zach Braff and Esther McGregor and Abigail Spencer and Lucas Till and all these other amazing actors and actresses, including also some local Hollywood stars. Yeah, they actually used some of our local police officers and some amazing women from Brooks House to be actually in the film. Yeah, it's truly amazing to see the work that they did. And what's great is one third of this film is owned by Brooks House. Yeah, I got the great opportunity to chat with the director of the film. I threw the video up there on our Instagram. I'll play a little bit of it later on this morning. And one third of it is owned by Brooks House. So, you know, if you rent the movie, if you pre-buy the movie over there on their website, if you buy tickets to go see it in theaters, you do any of those things, you actually are giving back towards Brooks House and recovery efforts. And it's just so cool to see how the community came together yesterday with the two different showings. And of course, if you were interested, the movie itself is going to be coming out in theaters and on digital on October 16th. And we have the interview with the amazing Jake Allen, the director and writer.

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Send him a voice text anytime at 717-263-8595. 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

Hey, coming up on the Ryan Spencer Show, today's National Pet Bird Day, and apparently parrots are basically tiny feathered surveillance devices with absolutely zero loyalty attached. Do you know a talking bird that repeated something it heard and got completely busted? 717-263-8595. Tell me your story of getting busted by the bird next.

0: We're talking birds. It's the Ryan Spencer Show on Mix 95.1. And yeah, talking birds absolutely fascinate me because they're basically pets with access to your family's private conversations. Like, a dog hears your secrets, you're safe. A cat hears your secrets, couldn't care less. A parrot hears your secrets. Oh, I'm repeating that stuff at dinner. So this morning, you know a talking bird that repeated something somebody said and got that person in trouble? What did the bird say? Who heard it? Did somebody immediately know exactly where the bird learned it? Hit me up, 717-263-8595. Amanda says, my aunt's parrot learned my uncle saying, don't tell your mother. Guess what it screamed the next time that grandma visited? 717-263-8595. Annette, give me your story.
1: My best friend's mom had a parrot that talked. And so one night, the parrot was like, we need beer. We need beer.
0: Oh,
1: and
0: no.
1: My friend's mom heard that. And she was like, no one in this house drinks beer.
0: Well,
1: and she turned to her daughter and said, why is my parrot saying we need beer? And so she was worried that my friend was buying beer for her friends, you know, because that's the only person in the household that would be drinking beer, because her dad and her mom only drank wine and no one else in the house drank beer. So she was thinking that her daughter was like saying to her friends, we need beer, we need beer. So, and it was actually a true story, because my friend was drinking beer at the time and she was in high school. She got in trouble because she found out that her daughter was drinking beer in high school because the parrot got her in trouble.
0: Oh my word. 717-263-8595. Keep these stories coming. Lauren says, my friend's bird started saying the neighbor's name constantly. Apparently, somebody had been complaining about her a lot. Tyler says, my grandparents had a bird that would yell, who is it? Every time the doorbell rang. It absolutely terrified delivery drivers completely. Teresa, what's your bird talking story?
2: It was at a pet store.
0: Okay.
2: My boss kept muttering under his breath, I need to fire so-and-so. And apparently, it was at a pet store. My boss kept muttering under his breath, I need to fire so-and-so.
0: Yeah.
2: And apparently he muttered it under his breath enough around Coco, who was the bird.
0: Coco!
2: And that the bird repeated it before he had a chance to fire so-and-so.
0: Ruh-ruh.
2: And that's how they found out they were getting fired. Coco told them.
0: My goodness. I mean, that's one way to find out. Probably the absolute worst way. Mike in Chambersburg said, our bird learned one curse word from my dad and only said it whenever company came over. You know what? That is a bird with an exceptional savagery of manners right there.
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2: On I-70 eastbound, very slow, approaching and passing the exit for Route 17. Myersville, there was an accident after exit 42, causing that unexpected delay. After that, you're good as you head toward the Frederick area. 270 southbound, just a tap on the brakes before Route 80. Route 15, north and southbound, is looking good. Westbound 70, you'll find everything open from Frederick to Hagerstown, and then west of 81. No issues to report so far. 81 southbound from Shippensburg into Chambersburg through Greencastle and into Hagerstown, no delays. And then continuing south of I-70 down toward Martinsburg and Winchester, no problems there. Northbound on 81 from Virginia into West Virginia, Maryland, and Pennsylvania, delay free. That's traffic, and you're up to date.
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11: 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Happy Friday, waking up to a few clouds, maybe some patchy fog, but the payoff is much nicer day ahead, turning mostly sunny, less humid, and warming up to 82 this afternoon, dropping to about 56 later tonight. Saturday cooling things to around 77 with a mix of sun and clouds. Sunday turning much wetter with showers and thunderstorms likely throughout the day. So basically, Friday understood the assignment. 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

Hey, coming up on your three things you need to know on the Ryan Spencer Show. A woman in London gave birth in a KFC parking lot. Her partner had to deliver the baby before paramedics arrived, and the family has already given that newborn the only nickname this story could possibly produce. We'll tell you what it is coming up after Olivia Rodrigo dropped dead. 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
1: A woman gave birth in London in a KFC parking lot. Yeah, just marinate on that one for a little bit. We'll get into that coming up in your three things you need to know on the Ryan Smetzer Show on Mix 95.1. Starting out, though, with Walmart deciding to put Häagen-Dazs ice cream inside locked security cameras and containers to deter shoplifting. Employees have to actually unlock the ice cream before customers can buy it. Meanwhile, plenty of the other ice cream brands are just sitting there completely unsecured, which raises so many questions. What happens specifically with Häagen-Dazs? Is there an underground premium ice cream black market I don't know about? Imagine flagging down an associate and saying, "Excuse me, could you unlock the vanilla bean?" At that point, I feel like I'm buying jewelry. And once they hand it to you, you've got that little moment where you're like, "Well, should I put this under my shirt? Do I need security to escort me to checkout? What's the deal here?" Yeah, just craziness. Moving from Walmart to Costco, singles have apparently discovered a new place to meet potential dates. Forget Tinder, Bumble, Hinge. Costco dating is trending, with singles meeting another in the aisles around the free samples and especially near the food court, which makes total sense. You learn a lot about somebody at Costco. Are they patient? Do they return the cart? Do they respect the sample line? Are they financially responsible enough to understand that nobody needs a 48-pack of muffins, but emotionally mature enough to buy them anyway? And the food court apparently works especially well because everybody slows down waiting for the $1.50 hot dog and soda combo or pizza. At this point, forget what's your sign and ask, are we sharing the Costco membership when things get really serious? That right there is commitment. And finally, moving from Costco to KFC, a woman in London recently gave birth to her son in a KFC parking lot. Katie and her partner Stephen were driving to the hospital when she suddenly realized this baby's not waiting. So Stephen pulled into the KFC parking lot, called an ambulance, then ended up delivering the baby himself before paramedics could arrive. Their son Cody was born at 9:35 p.m., weighing 7 pounds, 8 ounces. And naturally, the family is now calling him Colonel Cody, because what else do you do? Apparently, Katie had actually been at the hospital earlier and was sent home because they thought it was still too early. Baby Cody said respectfully, "I've got some dinner plans." KFC is sending the family merchandise and vouchers, and they say they plan to take Cody back for his first birthday. Honestly, at that point, the child deserves free chicken for life, or at least potato wedges? I mean, something. You can check out that story and so many others over at the trending tab at mix95.com. Those are your three things you need to know.
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2: Problems on I-70 this morning eastbound. The accident after Route 17, Myersville, closes the interstate through lanes. Only the right shoulder is getting by. Eastbound 70 after exit 42 for Route 17, Myersville. Earlier accident was on eastbound 70 near exit 35, Maryland 66. That's all clear. Westbound on 70, an early morning incident that was after Route 15 and 340. Also off the roadway right now. Everything there is reopened. On 81 southbound, you'll find everything moving smoothly from Shippensburg into Chambersburg through Greencastle and into Hagerstown south of I-70. 81 moves well in both directions. That's traffic, and you're up to date.
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Hey, coming up, got your latest school bus squad shout out. Plus, what I'm loving from the internet today is the world's least convincing Dolly Parton is putting on a Dolly lookalike contest. We'll get into it coming up after Payphone. It's Maroon 5, Mix 95.1.

0: School bus squad time on the Ryan Spencer Show. Mix 95.1 on this absolutely awesome Friday. It is really great outside, honestly. Like, open a window. Not like it stinks in your house. I'm just saying, like, open a window because it's really nice and let the breeze in because it'd be great. Our school bus squad shout out for this morning. If you're riding bus 72 WCPS, hope you have an amazing day at school today. You've made it through the week. Finish off Friday strong. Have an awesome day and a spectacular weekend. And as always, if you want to get a school bus squad shout out on air, if you're riding the bus right now, Mix is blasting because your bus driver is the coolest ever. 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Hey, what I'm loving from the internet today, this is a fantastic situation of a guy in Ohio that put on a dress, declared himself Dolly Parton, and announced a Dolly lookalike contest. And when I tell you that the resemblance is absolutely not there at all. I don't think anybody at Dollywood is worried about confusion, but he is giving it everything he's got, promoting the shops, talking about the lookalike contest, and well, of course, this is where we got it.
1: Hey everyone! We're having a Dolly Parton event, so y'all better come down here and have some fun with me, Dolly Parton! We're gonna have our stores open for a shop hop, and y'all need to look like me, because we're gonna have a Dolly Parton lookalike contest! Yes, indeed! So, the winner could get 2 tickets to Dollywood Moth Theme Park, or for the Grand Ole Opry! Isn't that just wonderful? So y'all better come on down and do some shopping at the Dolly and the Brew! So grab your friends, grab your partner, and y'all better come down here! Just one thing, I better not see that Jolene here, because that's not going to do well with me. So come on down!
0: You know what? Honestly, I'll give it to him. No, I'm not going to. That was a terrible Dolly impression. Although, it was a

great promotional video, because now I absolutely will remember the event. If I lived near Dollywood, I would be so there to try to meet this person. And that's really the lesson here. You don't have to look like Dolly Parton. You just need a dress, some confidence, and the willingness to commit harder than everybody around you to the bit. Also, somewhere Dolly is looking down from heaven, thinking, honey, bless your heart. And I'm not even going to try to do an impersonation either, because I'm probably going to be worse than this dude. And

Hey, coming up on the Ryan Spencer Show, California teen got caught doing 123 miles an hour in a Corvette, and police made the call every kid fears. We're calling your parents. What's the worst trouble you got in that required you to make that phone call home? 717-263-8595. I'll give my story and hear yours coming up after Justin Timberlake, Mix 95.1.

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0: Police in California recently caught a teen driving a Corvette at over 123 miles per hour. Got a citation, then officers called his parents. And honestly, at that point, the ticket might be the least terrifying part of the evening. It's the Ryan Spencer Show, Mix 95.1. And because everybody remembers that childhood or teenage moment where something went wrong and you thought, uh-oh, I have to call mom. What's the biggest trouble you've ever gotten into that required you to have to call your parents? Car accident, police situation, suspension, missed curfew, to get stranded somewhere, to get sent to the principal's office, 717-263-8595. Hit me up and let me know. Personally, I never really got sent to the principal's office or got like severe suspensions or detention in school. I only got sent to the principal's office, not for disciplinary reasons to myself, but there was a classmate of mine that had like threatened to beat me up. And so I ended up having to be like quarantined in the vice principal's office. And I'm pretty sure they almost wrote me up just because I was involved in the confrontation, even though I was like the victim. Horrible situation. I think my parents eventually intervened and hey, they got it kind of cleared off my record. But I was, I think, sequestered into a room for like a solid 2 hours for my own safety. I think was basically what went down there. What about you? What was your story of how you had to call your parents?
1: I was going to see my boyfriend and his family for dinner. I took my dad's business car. This was back in the day when there was only one person driving. My mom and dad were out to dinner with friends, and I went down the road. They were repaving it, so the water main was sticking up and everything else was graded down. I broke the tie rod on dad's work car.
0: Oh, no.
1: And then I had to call them.
0: And how in the world did that go down?
1: Oh, God, it was terrible. And you know what? I had to pay for it. Wasn't allowed to use the car for 2 months.
0: No.
1: Actually, I was so scared I was crying. It was not pleasant.
0: I was about to say, I don't think it would be pleasant for anybody.
1: He thanked me for being honest and was trying to dial back because he was with his friends. Oh, no. They were out. They had a card club dinner. That's why I was so scared, because he was with people.
0: Honestly, I feel like you're in a better place if he's with people, because then he can't really, I don't know, naturally lash out. That's kind of where my head goes. I don't know. What about you there, Octavia?
2: It was actually a friend that called the parents, because I was at a friend's house and she's like, well, your parents won't mind. Your mom told me where you were. You know, we want to go hang out at this park together. And I'm like, okay, well, since my mom knows, I went with her. I was at the park and I fell down a really steep hill after tripping over a tree branch and broke both of my wrists.
0: Oh no. Both?
2: It was actually my friend that talked to mom. My sister was the one that showed up at the hospital. And she literally said, and I quote, they don't sound happy. And I'm like, you said she would be okay with it.
0: Jeez, you Pete.
2: It did not sound pretty, because there was a couple times she pulled the phone away from her ear, but I could not hear what was being said. Lesson learned, by the way, though.
0: Yeah, I mean, it's crazy. Jessica in Hagerstown said, I backed my mom's car into a mailbox at the age of 17, called her crying. She said, are you okay? And then immediately got furious after she knew that I was okay. That's how that works. Brian in Chambersburg got caught at a party I was absolutely not supposed to be at. Dad picked me up and didn't say a word the whole drive home. Absolutely terrifying. Chris in Greencastle, I got pulled over the first week I had my license. My mom showed up before the officer even finished the ticket. That is super mom right there. 717-263-8595. Tell me about the time that you terrifyingly had to call your parents.
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4: I-70 eastbound after exit 42 for Route 17 Myersville. Through lanes are closed right now because of an accident. You're

0: on the right shoulder in that delay approaching exit 42. After that, you're okay as you continue on 70 eastbound toward Frederick. No delays there. Route 15 is moving well north and southbound. 270 in volume delay from Route 80 down to the truck scales. Westbound 70, no problems right now. In Loudoun County, Virginia, there was an accident on Route 9 eastbound right at the West Virginia-Virginia state line near Harpers Ferry Road. All lanes are blocked there. That's traffic, and you're up to date.
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13: Starting Friday in the upper 60s, some sunshine beginning to break through, and this is shaping up to be a nice one. Sunshine today, less humid, high around 82, low 56 tonight. Saturday stays cooler around 77, then Sunday brings a much better chance of rain and thunderstorms with a high near 79. If you've been waiting for a day where the weather app isn't threatening you, this is it. 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
1: A woman gave birth in London in a KFC parking lot. Yeah, just marinate on that one for a little bit. We'll get into that coming up in your three things you need to know on the Ryan Smetzer Show on Mix 95.1. Starting out, though, with Walmart's deciding to put Häagen-Dazs ice cream inside locked security cameras and containers to deter shoplifting. Employees have to actually unlock the ice cream before customers can buy it. Meanwhile, plenty of the other ice cream brands are just sitting there completely unsecured, which raises so many questions. What happens specifically with Häagen-Dazs? Is there an underground premium ice cream black market I don't know about? Imagine flagging down an associate and saying, "Excuse me, could you unlock the vanilla bean?" At that point, I feel like I'm buying jewelry. And once they hand it to you, you've got that little moment where you're like, "Well, should I put this under my shirt? Do I need security to escort me to checkout? What's the deal here?" Yeah, just craziness. Moving from Walmart to Costco, singles have apparently discovered a new place to meet potential dates. Forget Tinder, Bumble, Hinge. Costco dating is trending, with singles meeting another in the aisles around the free samples and especially near the food court, which makes total sense. You learn a lot about somebody at Costco. Are they patient? Do they return the cart? Do they respect the sample line? Are they financially responsible enough to understand that nobody needs a 48-pack of muffins, but emotionally mature enough to buy them anyway? And the food court apparently works especially well because everybody slows down waiting for the $1.50 hot dog and soda combo or pizza. At this point, forget what's your sign and ask, are we sharing the Costco membership when things get really serious? That right there is commitment. And finally, moving from Costco to KFC, a woman in London recently gave birth to her son in a KFC parking lot. Katie and her partner Stephen were driving to the hospital when she suddenly realized this baby's not waiting. So Stephen pulled into the KFC parking lot, called an ambulance, then ended up delivering the baby himself before paramedics could arrive. Their son Cody was born at 9:35 p.m., weighing 7 pounds, 8 ounces. And naturally, the family is now calling him Colonel Cody. Because what else do you do? Apparently, Katie had actually been at the hospital earlier and was sent home because they thought it was still too early. Baby Cody said respectfully, "I've got some dinner plans." KFC is sending the family merchandise and vouchers, and they say they plan to take Cody back for his first birthday. Honestly, at that point, the child deserves free chicken for life, or at least potato wedges? I mean, something. You can check out that story and so many others over at the trending tab at mix95.com. Those are your three things you need to know.
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1: I got Anne with me, and Anne, you know the drill. You got your 10 questions, 60 seconds. If you get stumped on any, all you gotta do is say pass, and we'll skip over them. If you can get through all 10 questions, get them correct, and under the 60 seconds, you win. My stopwatch is ready.
2: All right.
1: Anne, are you ready for your $1,000 Minute?
2: Let's do it.
1: All right, here we go. And your $1,000 minute starts in 3, 2, and 1. What is the antonym for warm?
2: Pass.
1: What chess piece can only move diagonally?
2: The knight.
1: What song by The Verve features the lyrics, "'Cause it's a bittersweet symphony, this life"?
2: Pass.
1: What time is it 1 hour and 30 minutes before 9:30?
2: 7:30.
1: Friends in Low Places, who sang that song?
2: Garth Brooks.
1: What country produces the most coffee in the world?
2: Colombia.
1: Which is larger, a blue whale or a great white shark?
2: A blue whale.
1: True or false, lightning is hotter than the sun's surface?
2: True.
1: What is the 17th letter of the alphabet?
2: Ooh, pass.
1: What is the name of the tiger in The Jungle Book? Raja, Shere Khan, or Tigger?
2: Shere Khan.
1: And we're just out of time. You did

0: excellent job there. We did get through all the 10. We did get through all the 10. We did have a couple that we had to pass on there. The first one that we did pass on, the antonym for warm, we were looking for cool there. The song by The Verve that features the lyrics, "It's a bittersweet symphony, this life." You are going to be so mad about that one. That's just bittersweet symphony is the one we were looking for.
1: I thought that's what it was, yeah, but I wasn't sure.
0: That's the one. That's the song that starts with like the do, do, do, do, do, do. It's like the violins in the background.
1: Cruel Intentions. That's what it makes me think of.
0: Yes, exactly. The 1 hour and 30 minutes before 9:30, we're actually looking for 8 o'clock for that one. Those math ones, though, whenever it's like, you know, the quick timing, you're like, let's just think of something here. The 17th letter of the alphabet, we were looking for the letter Q for that one. But then you wrapped it all up with number 10, getting that one correct. Shere Khan being the name of the tiger in the Jungle Book. I would have smacked you across the phone there if you would have picked Tigger for that one. Because, man, that would have been Winnie the Pooh, of course. You did a great job. We got 1, 2, 3, 4, 5, 6 out of 10, which is a great start for $1,000 Minute. I think we get you back on here in a couple of weeks and turn that 6 into a 10 out of 10 and get you that 1K.
1: Right. Awesome.
0: Awesome indeed. Thank you again, Anne. And if you want to play $1,000 Minute, get registered right now up on our homepage at mix95.com.
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5: On eastbound I-70 after exit 42 from Route 17, Myersville, the accident is now on the left shoulder. It's still extremely slow trying to get past the activity there, but after you do, you're in pretty good shape as you continue toward Frederick. Route 40 eastbound through the Myersville area also very heavy and slow as your alternate. Head over to Loudoun County, Virginia, Route 9, Charlestown Pike near the Virginia West Virginia state line. It was an accident temporarily. Everything is open now, but they may come back to close that after an earlier accident. On 81 southbound from Chambersburg into Greencastle through Hagerstown, no delays. South of I-70, 81 looks good. Northbound 81 throughout the region, no delays. That's traffic, and you're up to date.
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1: They say the holy water's watered down, and this town's lost its faith. Our colors will fade eventually, so if our time is running out, day after day, we'll make the mundane a masterpiece. Oh my, my, oh my, my love, I take one look at you, you're taking me out.

Hey, coming up on your normal or nope, we are getting into a great conversation about those fantasy football punishments when you finish dead last. Embarrassing last place fantasy football punishments, normal or nope. 717-263-8595 coming up after Ayaz.

0: The NFL season is underway, which means fantasy football leagues everywhere are already arguing about trades, waivers, and most importantly, the last place punishment. It's the Ryan Smetzer Show on Mix 95.1 because some leagues just don't let you lose quietly anymore. You finish last, maybe you've got to wear something ridiculous, do karaoke in public, take a humiliating photo, spend 24 hours in a restaurant. Those are my favorites, by the way. The like 24 hours in a restaurant, and the only way you can deduct any hours is eat like, you know, six waffles or whatever. Those are my favorite situations. Somebody actually put down do a calendar shoot online, and that cracks me up. Whatever nightmare your friends invented in August. So today's question, making the last place finisher compete in an embarrassing fantasy football punishment, normal or no? So normal, everybody agreed before the season started, it's part of the fun. You lose, you pay the price. Or nope, friendly league, fine. But once you're publicly humiliating somebody or making them do something genuinely miserable, maybe that fantasy football thing has gotten a little too serious. What's the funniest last place punishment that you've ever seen? Like, what did the loser have to do? Did they actually follow through on it? Did somebody try to back out? What went down? Jason in Hagerstown texted in, last place had to do a glamour photo shoot in a football uniform, three sizes too small. Those pictures are framed in our draft room. Props to you for having a draft room right there. Melissa in Chambersburg said, nope, if it's something harmless, fine. If you're making me spend 24 hours somewhere or shave my head, absolutely not. Tyler in Waynesboro, our loser had to stand at an intersection holding a sign that said, I suck at fantasy football. He lasted 20 minutes before somebody recognized him. That is pretty innocent, in my opinion. Ashley in Greencastle, last place had to sing karaoke while the rest of us picked the song. He got My Heart Will Go On. One day I'll have to tell the story of how I somehow got swindled into doing Baby Got Back at the karaoke bar in Ocean City. That is my ideal karaoke story that absolutely humiliated me in front of like 100 random mayors and city council people. But I digress. What about you there, Tina? Give me your story.
1: I had a friend of mine and he ended up losing. So he had to wear a dress to school. It was the funniest thing I had ever seen. And then they dress coded him for wearing a dress to school. His mom was not so happy when she had found out because he had gone to school dressed normally, apparently, and had changed at school and had one of her dresses that he had borrowed to do this bet. And yeah, she was not happy.
0: That might be my favorite part of the entire thing, is that it was one of her dresses. I feel like that's the thing that probably frustrated her the most, was not just that he wore a dress and got dress coded, but that it was something that belonged to her. That's where the punishment probably lies in that scenario. Diane, what's your story?
2: My brother used to pride himself on his long hair. He thought his long hair was the prettiest hair in all the land. And so he went into this fantasy football wager thinking he knew everything there was to know about it and he was going to win for sure. So he wagered his locks of love on this bet. And he lost and he had to shave his hair. I have never seen a grown man cry over a haircut.
0: Well, when you bet all of your hair, that's kind of awful. Sarah in Hagerstown says, nope, if the punishment requires signing a waiver, perhaps we've gone too far. You know, I'm going normal with limits after hearing Sarah's take there, to be honest, because if everybody agrees to it at the draft,

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2: On I-70 eastbound, still very slow as you head down from South Mountain toward Myersville. The earlier accident after Route 17 Myersville was moved off the road a little while ago, but it's still well under speed through that stretch. After that, you'll find eastbound 70 slow from Route 40 heading through Braddock Heights on your way toward 15 and 340. Northbound 15, very slow now from I-70 up to Rosemont Avenue. Southbound on Route 15, slowing off and on from Mater Avenue down to Patrick Street. Westbound 70, we're looking good from Frederick to Hagerstown and points west. 81 southbound is still good from Pennsylvania into Maryland through West Virginia and Virginia. Northbound 81 throughout the region looking good as well. That's traffic and you're up to date.
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10: Friday is looking good. Some clouds still hanging around early, but will become mostly sunny and less humid with a high around 82. Saturday turning cooler with a high near 77 and just a shower chance. Later, Sunday, different story. Showers and thunderstorms looking likely with rain chances around 90%. So if you got outdoor stuff to do this weekend, maybe make today and Saturday your open window. 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

Coming up on your three things you need to know, a woman gave birth in a KFC parking lot, and my goodness, the newborn's nickname might be the most iconic part of this entire story. That's coming up after Bruno, Risk It All, Mix 95.1.

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1: A woman gave birth in London in a KFC parking lot. Yeah, just marinate on that one for a little bit. We'll get into that coming up on your three things you need to know on the Ryan Smetzer Show on Mix 95.1. Starting out, though, with Walmart deciding to put Häagen-Dazs ice cream inside locked security cameras and containers to deter shoplifting. Employees have to actually unlock the ice cream before customers can buy it. Meanwhile, plenty of the other ice cream brands are just sitting there completely unsecured, which raises so many questions. What happens specifically with Häagen-Dazs? Is there an underground premium ice cream black market I don't know about? Imagine flagging down an associate and saying, "Excuse me, could you unlock the vanilla bean?" At that point, I feel like I'm buying jewelry. And once they hand it to you, you've got that little moment where you're like, "Well, should I put this under my shirt? Do I need security to escort me to checkout? What's the deal here?" Yeah, just craziness. Moving from Walmart to Costco, singles have apparently discovered a new place to meet potential dates. Forget Tinder, Bumble, Hinge. Costco dating is trending, with singles meeting another in the aisles around the free samples and especially near the food court, which makes total sense. You learn a lot about somebody at Costco. Are they patient? Do they return the cart? Do they respect the sample line? Are they financially responsible enough to understand that nobody needs a 48-pack of muffins, but emotionally mature enough to buy them anyway? And the food court apparently works especially well because everybody slows down waiting for the $1.50 hot dog and soda combo or pizza. At this point, forget what's your sign and ask, are we sharing the Costco membership when things get really serious? That right there is commitment. And finally, moving from Costco to KFC, a woman in London recently gave birth to her son in a

0: KFC parking lot. Katie and her partner, Steven, were driving to the hospital when she suddenly realized this baby's not waiting. So Steven pulled into the KFC parking lot, called an ambulance, then ended up delivering the baby himself before paramedics could arrive. Their son Cody was born at 9:35 p.m., weighing 7 pounds, 8 ounces. And naturally, the family is now calling him Colonel Cody. Because what else do you do? Apparently, Katie had actually been at the hospital earlier and was sent home because they thought it was still too early. Baby Cody said respectfully, "I've got some dinner plans." KFC is sending the family merchandise and vouchers, and they say they plan to take Cody back for his first birthday. Honestly, at that point, the child deserves free chicken for life, or at least potato wedges. I mean, something. You can check out that story and so many others over at the trending tab at mix95.com. Those are your three things you need to know.
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3: I-70 eastbound is still pretty slow approaching and passing Route 17 at Myersville, exit 42, where an earlier accident this morning was cleared away, but it's still pretty slow through there, under speed. You'll slow again as you continue east on 70 after Route 40 in Braddock Heights over toward the interchange with 340. And Route 1515 northbound, delays begin just after I-70 up to Rosemont Avenue southbound on 15. You'll find that slow off and on now from Mater Avenue down to Patrick Street. Westbound 70 from Frederick to Hagerstown looking good right now. And then west of 81, no problems on I-70 east or westbound. 81 north and southbound throughout the region moving smoothly. That's traffic and you're up to date.
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1: Hi, this is Amy from Johnny's. 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

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Mix 95.1. $1,000 Minute 2 coming up in about, well, 10 minutes from now. After Teddy Swims, Mr. Know-It-All.

0: question, 60 seconds. If you get stumped on any, all you got to do is say pass and we'll skip over them. If you can get through all 10 questions, get them correct and under the 60 seconds, you win. My stopwatch is ready.
1: All right.
0: And are you ready for your $1,000 minute?
1: Let's do it.
0: All right, here we go. And your $1,000 minute starts in 3, 2, and 1. What is the antonym for warm?
1: Pass.
0: What chess piece can only move diagonally?
1: The knight.
0: What song by The Verve features the lyrics, "'cause it's a bittersweet symphony, this life"?
1: Pass.
0: What time is it 1 hour and 30 minutes before 9:30?
1: 7:30.
0: Friends in Low Places, who sang that song?
1: Garth Brooks.
0: What country produces the most coffee in the world?
1: Colombia.
0: Which is larger, a blue whale or a great white shark?
1: A blue whale.
0: True or false, lightning is hotter than the sun's surface?
1: True.
0: What is the 17th letter of the alphabet?
1: Pass.
0: What is the name of the tiger in The Jungle Book? Raja, Shere Khan, or Tigger?
1: Shere Khan.
0: And we're just out of time. You did an excellent job there. We did get through all the 10. We did get through all the 10. We did have a couple that we had to pass on there. The first one that we did pass on, the antonym for warm, we were looking for cool there. The song by The Verve that features the lyrics, "It's a bittersweet symphony, this life." You are going to be so mad about that one. That's just bittersweet symphony is the one we were looking for.
1: I thought
0: for
1: that's
0: that
1: what
0: one.
1: It was, yeah, but I wasn't sure.
0: That's the one. That's the song that starts with like the do, do, do, do, do, do. It's like the violins in the background.
1: Cruel Intentions. That's what it makes me think of.
0: Yes, exactly. The 1 hour and 30 minutes before 9:30, we're actually looking for 8 o'clock for that one. Those math ones, though, whenever it's like, you know, the quick timing, you're like, let's just think of something here. The 17th letter of the alphabet, we were looking for the letter Q for that one. But then you wrapped it all up with number 10, getting that one correct. Shere Khan being the name of the tiger in the Jungle Book. I would have smacked you across the phone there if you would have picked Tigger for that one, because man, that would have been Winnie the Pooh, of course. You did a great job. You got 1, 2, 3, 4, 5, 6 out of 10, which is a great start for $1,000 minute. I think we get you back on here in a couple of weeks and turn that 6 into a 10 out of 10 and get you that 1K.
1: Right. Awesome.
0: Awesome indeed. Thank you again, Anne. And if you want to play $1,000 minute, get registered right now up on our homepage at mix95.com.
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3: 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That early fog and clouds getting out of here, and we're heading into a beautiful Friday. Mostly sunny, less humid, high around 82, then a crisp low near 56 tonight. Saturday stays pretty comfy, around 77 with a mix of clouds and sun. Sunday brings that umbrella back in a big way. Showers likely all day long, thunderstorms possible, and a high near 79. So enjoy Friday while Mother Nature's being cooperative. Right now, around 72 at Mix 95.1.

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We got a little bonus Jonas action coming up over the next couple of days. Some more chances to win some Joe Bros tickets for their show Capital One Arena.

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0: It's the Ryan Spencer Show, Mix 95.1 on this lovely Friday afternoon? Morning. What time is it? I don't know. So excited to get into this weekend. It's going to be awesome. I think that's why I'm saying it's the afternoon, because I'm excited for this afternoon when I got a great wedding coming up. Got a wedding on Saturday out in Greencastle, right around the corner there at that awesome new venue that's just down the road there at Antrim Spring Farm. That's going to be an awesome time. So many cool events and weddings and cool little things that are just, you know, coming up the pipeline over these next couple of weeks, and I'm really looking forward to. What are you getting into this weekend? Hit me up, 717-263-8595, and let me know what you got going on. Of course, as always, Kelly K is coming your way next, and she's got your keyword coming up at around noon to win and go anywhere getaway right here on Mix 95.1. Have a great weekend, y'all. 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
2: Could see some rain in spots today, 79 the high, partly sunny tomorrow, cooler, high only reaching 73. We'll stick at 73 for Sunday, add some more rain back in. Monday, rain to possibility 68 is your high. 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

What is the crazy reason you didn't get the job? Wait until you hear what this woman on TikTok says prevented her from getting a job at a smoothie shop. It's coming up on Mix.

0: talk about this woman on TikTok named Royanna, who claims she was rejected after a job interview at a smoothie place for one reason.
1: I get to the interview and the guy's like, hi, like, welcome to meet you. And I'm like, hi, nice to meet you. I see his eyes look exactly like they go down. And then I had to bring up the pimple. So I was like, also, like, please don't mind, like, the big pimple on my lip. Like, it literally popped out of nowhere. And he was like, kind of laughing. He was like, yeah, like, no worries about it. Like, it happens, blah, blah, blah. The day after the interview in the morning, I get an email and they freaking rejected me because of my pimple. I can't even make this up. It says something about like we take pride in appearance or something. I was like, are you joking me? Like, they said it in the most subtle way. It was about the pimple.
0: A pimple on her lip. She said they were looking for someone with a more specific aesthetic and professional presence. That is horrible. What if it was a mole that she didn't want to remove? Like, this is insane. So let's make her feel better. Let's talk about the crazy reason you didn't get a job. Putting it up on Facebook. Mix 95.1. Post your story there.
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3: Rain a possibility today. Cooler, high 79, 73, partly sunny for your Saturday. Rain's back on Sunday, 73 the high, in the 60s for your Monday with rain. That's your forecast. Mix 95.1, number one for today's best music mix.

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Kelly, Mix 95.1. Y'all remember Chris Harrison, host of The Bachelor for many, many years. Well, he's got a new show, and he might be throwing a little shade at his former employers. I'll let you hear the teaser coming up.

0: Molly, Mix 95.1 for years. I religiously watched The Bachelor and The Bachelorette. I loved Chris Harrison as a host, and when they fired him, I was like, I'm out. Well, that was years ago, and now he's back with a new show. The teaser just dropped. It's on Fox Nation called Chris Harrison's The Vow, and he might be taking a few little shots at his former employer.
1: Expecting someone else?
0: Oh, there's roses.
1: Roses fade. True love lasts forever.
0: Oh, snap.
1: The Vow, a new series about finding true love. Coming this November, only on Fox Nation.
0: Yeah, and then you see him walking, almost stepping on a rose, but he doesn't because he's keeping it classy. So this is surrounding 30-year-old Jace Cates, which I looked him up, and ladies, okay then. And he is dating 10 women based on shared values and faith, just kind of like a watered-down version of The Bachelor with hopefully some more substance. November 11th, you can see the teaser on New York Post. They've got it on their website.

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4: Could see some rain in spots today, 79 the high, partly sunny tomorrow, cooler, high only reaching 73. We'll stick at 73 for Sunday, add some more rain back in. Monday, rain a possibility, 68 is your high. 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

0: There's 1,400 new additions and updates to the Merriam-Webster Dictionary. It's Kelly, Mix 95.1. Some of those, including cuffing season, looks maxing, which I had to look that up, meme coin, vibe coding, no idea what that is, parasocial, shapewear, bought it, and superfood. Yacht Rock also made the cut. Also, Uncanny Valley is now in there, thanks to our growing fears over AI, officially defined as the unsettling reaction to something that appears almost but not quite human. Okay. Have you ever used any of these words? I mean, otherwise, other than shapewear, bought it. You can check all this out. Let me know on social media, Facebook, what you think about this. We don't yet know the 2026 word of the year. What do you think it's going to be, though? Let me know. Facebook, Mix 95.1.
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Ryan Smetzer is kind of Mr. Know-It-All. Well, in the fact that he is asking 10 questions. 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
21: Rain a possibility today. Cooler, high 79, 73, partly sunny for your Saturday. Rain's back on Sunday, 73 the high, in the 60s for your Monday with rain. That's your forecast. Mix 95.1, number one for today's best music mix.
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job at a smoothie shop because of a big pimple, she says. Viral on TikTok. It's Kelly, Mix 95.1. I want to know the weird reason you did not get the job. Hang out for Katrina's. It will blow your mind and shake your head like, are you kidding me right now? Insanity.

everyone. We're talking about the crazy reason you didn't get the job. Sparked by a woman who's going viral on TikTok saying that she did not get a job at a smoothie shop because she had a pimple on her lip and they were looking for a different aesthetic. Crazy, right? So I put this out on Facebook. Mixed Daddy 5.1 Robert said I was turned down for an entry-level job because, quote, we don't want people that are only motivated by money to work here. I mean, aren't we all a little motivated by money? Like, we're not just doing this for fun. We have bills to pay. Katrina, though, she's got a doozy. She said she was told they couldn't hire her because they wanted someone to commit to long term. It was a seasonal 3-month job posted in college. Like, what? Oh, bless their hearts. You can chime in on the conversation. Facebook, Mix 95.1.

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How was the floor pools today? And you should stop by too. I got serenaded with a BNL song. That was so much fun. But hey, big deals going on at floor pools. Just carrying it over to after two today.

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5: Your window of opportunity to do anything not in the rain is short, about 24 hours. We're good all day for the rest of the rain. Maybe a little sprinkle on your windshield. Tomorrow's a cloudy day. Chance of rain doesn't come until the evening, so your daytime activities should be a go. And then Sunday, looks like we're going to get hammered with showers.
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coming up at 5 o'clock today, we have another keyword for you. 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

It's no secret. We put it out there. We got a 5 o'clock keyword coming up. You're going to text that keyword, and you're going to get out of town, a trip for two from Mix 95.1. It's our go-anywhere getaway.

So I started out my day this morning at Floor Pools. That was a great time. So I ran into some friends I haven't seen in a while. And also love the guys at Floor Pools. And hopefully you stop by to get a hot tub. Anyway, next stop will be Antrim BIC tomorrow. Kaufman Station area. You know where Antrim BIC is. Sure you do. It's the big church between Greencastle and Chambersburg. And we'll be there for the car show. It starts at 9:00.

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16: On 81 between Hagerstown and Shippensburg, clear northbound and southbound. 81 between Hagerstown and Martinsburg, that's also clear northbound and southbound. 70 between Big Pole and Frederick, no problems, eastbound or westbound. On Route 11 from the West Virginia State Line to Chambersburg, lanes are open. On 9, you're at speed from Hedgesville to Charlestown. And no issues being reported on 1630 or 316. That's traffic, and you're up to date.
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17: Maybe a few sprinkles on the windshield on the ride home. Other than that, we're going to be rain-free for a day and a half. And then Sunday is going to be all-day rain, the way it looks right now. So we're pretty good for the rest of the day. You got a football game to go to. I think you'll be good. Tomorrow, a lot of things going on. Yard sales, all the good things. My car show at Antrim Church. And no rain for that. Just a cloudy day. 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

Noah Kahan staying true to himself and his soulful, roots, I guess that's what we want to say, soulful roots. 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

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I'm going to get some to fix my bangs. Of course, they're not Ella bangs, but they are Courtney bangs, and they're always in my way.

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15: On 81 between Hagerstown and Shippensburg, clear northbound and southbound. 81 between Hagerstown and Martinsburg, that's also clear northbound and southbound. 70 between Big Pole and Frederick, no problems, eastbound or westbound. On Route 11 from the West Virginia State Line to Chambersburg, lanes are open. On 9, you're at speed from Hedgesville to Charlestown. And no issues being reported on 1630 or 316. That's traffic, and you're up to date.
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Do you know what season it is? It's apple cider season. Yeah, get you some. Pick up some pumpkins and mums while you're at it. Love those white pumpkins.

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24: From Hagerstown to Shippensburg on 81, you're not tapping the brakes north or south. Now, from Hagerstown to Martinsburg, 81 is clear both northbound and southbound. Now, on 70, between Big Pole and Frederick, eastbound, you're good to go, but the westbound side, there is a crash at National Pike, and traffic is slow from Beaver Creek. On Route 11, from the West Virginia State Line to Chambersburg, no issues there. On 9, you're at speed from Hedgesville to Charlestown, and no delays being reported on 1630 or 316. That's traffic, and you're up to date.
23: 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If you love a great deal on all things for the home inside and out, stop by Surplus City in the West Side Plaza, Route 30 West in Chambersburg.
25: Maybe a few sprinkles on your windshield on the ride home. Other than that, a rainless next day and a half. Okay, so tomorrow no rain is expected. Some overcast sky, 73 is the afternoon temp. If you've got work to do tomorrow on the outside, tomorrow's the day to get it done. Enjoy it. Then you can rest and relax on Sunday when it's raining cats and dogs.
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0: Today's best music is on Mix 95.1. You got to get to where you need to be. Or do you? Yeah, you do. I had to do something today. It could have waited, but I made sure I got it done today. That's kind of unlike me. But anyway, we've got a 5 o'clock keyword coming up, so you can get out of town for a little bit. 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
11: From Hagerstown to Shippensburg on 81, you're not tapping the brakes north or south. Now, from Hagerstown to Martinsburg, 81 is clear both northbound and southbound. Now, on 70, between Big Pole and Frederick, eastbound, you're good to go, but the westbound side, there is a crash at National Pike, and traffic is slow from Beaver Creek. On Route 11, from the West Virginia State Line to Chambersburg, no issues there. On 9, you're at speed from Hedgesville to Charlestown, and no delays being reported on 1630 or 316. That's traffic, and you're up to date.
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8: 81 between Hagerstown and Shippensburg is at speed. 81 between Hagerstown and Martinsburg. The lanes are clear both northbound and southbound. Now on 70 between Big Pole and Frederick, no issues on the eastbound side. But on the westbound side, on and off delays between National Pike and Sharpsburg Pike. On Route 11 from the West Virginia state line to Chambersburg, you're good to go. On 9, you're at speed from Hedgesville to Charlestown, and no issues being reported for 16, 30, or 316. That's traffic, and you're up to date.
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9: Riding home, get some sunshine in your eyes. Oh, that's a blessing. All right, it looks like we're going to have some sun for the rest of today, but then tomorrow the clouds will roll in. But I have a feeling we're going to have peaks of sunshine. I really do. 73 is the temp. I really do like that, too. And then it looks like Sunday, you can nap all day because it's just going to be raining.

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I hope you have an easy weekend. Yeah, I hope you have something good going on. You need it. We have been so busy around here. Oh, my goodness. Right and lefts. Fall is a very...

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6: 81 between Hagerstown and Shippensburg is at speed. 81 between Hagerstown and Martinsburg. The lanes are clear both northbound and southbound. Now on 70 between Big Pole and Frederick, no issues on the eastbound side. But on the westbound side, on and off delays between National Pike and Sharpsburg Pike. On Route 11 from the West Virginia state line to Chambersburg, you're good to go. On 9, you're at speed from Hedgesville to Charlestown. And no issues being reported for 1630 or 316. That's traffic, and you're up to date.
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0: XYZ with their exactly. First things first, this is very important. I feel a fiduciary duty.
1: Okay, fiduciary.
0: Fiduciary duty to say this.
1: Okay.
0: Happy Friday.
1: Okay.
0: Happy Friday.
1: Happy Friday, Eric.
0: Jordan is here.
1: What up?
0: I am here. Audrey is somewhere on the road. Hopefully
1: on the road again.
0: Not being chased by a bear. She will be checking in with us next week.
1: So I don't understand this whole bear, you know.
0: They're going to like the backwoods, dude.
1: They're going to Appalachia.
0: Yeah, like everywhere on like the eastern seaboard.
1: Yeah, yeah, which is cool. I just don't understand why we let Audrey go somewhere one time, and of course a bear. Like, you think a bear would show up?
0: I just want her. I mean, it's cool that they're going on a couples trip, right? Her and her boyfriend. Yeah, but like, go to like San Francisco or
1: New York City. They like to be in the woods. They don't do what you do.
0: The fun stuff.
1: Here we go.
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0: Kim Kardashian has won her court case settlement against the guys who tried to rob her or did rob her.
1: They did rob her.
0: But then they got caught. Paris, a couple years ago.
1: 10 years ago.
0: Is it full decade? Okay.
1: Yeah.
0: And she got €1.
1: Yes.
0: Worth approximately $1.15 U.S. dollars.
1: Correct. So basically, she wasn't looking for any money. She didn't want any financial compensation from this. She just wanted Paris, France, the whole country to just find them, get these guys. As you know, 10 years ago, she was staying in Paris. I think it was for Fashion Week when this happened. Armed robbers came into her hotel room. They stole $6 million worth of jewelry and goods from her.
0: Mm-hmm.
1: Had her at gunpoint.
0: They fondled her. It was a whole... However you feel about Kim Kardashian,
1: this is not okay. This to anybody,
0: yeah,
1: right?
0: This is like straight out of a Bond movie.
1: Yeah, so obviously this going on and stretching for 10 years, them being, you know, petty thieves, essentially. It's not like this was some elaborate thing. It was people with no money looking to attack somebody who had a lot of money. Because it's been stretched out for so long, she was like, if you guys got them, I'll accept $1. I don't care.
0: She just wants to prove the point.
1: She wants to prove the point. So
0: it's about what's the word I'm looking for?
1: Justice?
0: Thank you. There's a different word.
1: Okay.
0: The principle of it.
1: Oh, okay. Yes. The principle of it all.
0: Talk for a living. XYZ with Eric Zachary. Kim Kardashian won her court case against the guys who robbed her.
1: Yes.
0: And it was for €1, but she's perfectly fine with that. She doesn't need the money. She wants the justice. Exactly. XYZ ENT Entertainment Report, all brought to you by O'Reilly Auto Parts.
1: Your professional parts people.

0: from like multiple news outlets now that they're having to disprove that if you're 5'2 or under in Florida, you do not have to sit in a car seat.
1: So
0: as an adult.
1: Yeah, yeah. There's a meme going around right now that states that Florida is trying to get a law set into place where if you are 5'2 or under, you have to be in a car seat.
0: I think we should give the short kings a little boost.
1: That's messed up.
0: Give them a little donut to sit on.
1: But just in Florida? Or do you want this to be in your world? Is this a nationwide
0: thing? I like that this is, because it could happen in Florida. That's why this is spreading. And yes, obviously it's a rumor, it's a meme, but like there's outlets having to be like, this is fake because people are freaking out in Florida. Because this is the kind of stuff they pass in Florida.
1: I understand now. Because they think it's real, shame on you for believing a meme. It should be real.
0: Florida, man.
1: I get it.
0: If you're 5'2 and under in Florida, you do not have to sit in a car seat as a teenager or adult, just to be clear.

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0: Mom's hot take on XYZ with Derek Zachary. It's all brought to you by T-Mobile. My mom joining the show to provide her perspective on what's trending. One day she'll wait till I finish the whole
1: Never.
0: Hi, Mom. Never. What did you want to talk about today?
1: Oh my gosh, my favorite show of all. 21 years of Dancing with Stars, and we're still arguing daily about it.
0: Who's we?
1: The Dancing with the Star fan club.
0: Oh, okay. What's the...
1: The fandom.
0: Without getting into the nitty gritty, give me the broad strokes.
1: Okay,
0: like, what's the problem?
1: Two highlights here. I guess the texting wasn't working, or the voting wasn't working correctly.
2: They're still texting
1: Tuesday.
2: In?
1: Yeah.
0: I feel like Instagram reel would do the job nowadays.
1: Yeah. I know. And it wasn't working, so everyone's up in arms over that. And the second thing is that people are upset that pro dancers are dancing. Celebrities that have had dance experience, and that's been an ever

0: ending situation on Dancing with the Stars, but this season she seems to be completely
1: just
0: like
1: running out of people to do it. Right, and so like now it's like, oh well, if you danced, it's fine. Yeah. Just, you know.
0: Well,
1: mom's hot take on Dancing with the Stars, whatever season it is, coming up next.
0: 21.

0: Mom's hot take on XYZ with their exact read. My mom joining the show to provide her perspective on Dancing with the
1: Dancing
0: Stars.
1: Dancing with the Stars. I just feel like I have come and I have grown with it, and other people need to grow with it too. We're getting too many people saying, oh, they're not celebrities. Oh, they're reality people. It's okay, people. There's still, the show is there for you to watch a song and a dance. And I'm tired of people making fun of professional dancers versus, you know, non-reality or reality stars. It's still a show. It still earns a ton. You're still watching it.
2: Should they change the name?
1: Stop complaining.
0: Dancing with the mildly recognizable.
2: Yeah, exactly. You know, like if
1: no.
2: just I'm just hearing what you're saying. Should they?
1: Because
2: these people aren't stars.
1: They are, and they're what? It's your definition of a star.
0: I literally
1: though.
0: Looked it up because you made me go look at this like last night at stuff. There's a local like TikTok comedian that has 500,000 followers on Instagram, which sounds like a lot. His dancing pro, like the girl who's just the professional dancer, has 1.5 million.
2: She's arguably
0: She's the star.
2: Yeah,
0: like that doesn't make sense to me.
2: Also, local is the worst way to describe anything.
1: Okay, but. Again, you're not understanding my take, Eric. It is seriously just a fun show to watch because you're watching people learn how to dance.
0: Okay, but what about
1: the
0: two people like Julia Stiles and what's her name that are both professional dancers that are on this?
1: They're
0: show.
1: Not. Yeah. Julia Stiles is not a professional dancer. She did study dance, but she's not like out there dancing competition-wise.
0: No, but she did.
2: Yeah. I mean, like, she's not a bad dancer at all.
0: Right, and she was in a movie about, like, being a pro dancer.
1: About
0: like
1: about a billion years ago, not currently.
2: Save the Last Dance. That's what we're thinking of, right?
1: Yeah, exactly.
2: Save the Last Dance.
1: Yes, yeah. And that's, so what? She's got rhythm. She knows how to follow.
2: She should be a host, if anything.
0: Yeah, but you also have Jenna Dwayne in it, too. And she was in, what was it, Step Up or something?
2: Like, oh, Jenna Dewan. Yeah. Channing Tatum's ex-wife. Yeah. Like, yeah, these people can dance.
0: Right.
2: So I think I'm upset now. I have no skin in this game.
1: But you're watching it for styles and for entertainment value now.
0: But then why vote? Because then you can't compare people to their progress. If someone's already...
1: Because you are actually voting on personality, let's face it.
0: That's why Bobby Bones won. I mean...
2: Oh.
1: Yeah, and he'll admit it.
0: Yeah.
1: And he'll admit it.
0: He admits it too. He activated his fan base. Bobby Bones, people at the time. I mean, in my world, in our world, he's a really famous radio host.
2: Right, exactly.
0: There's a lot of people that didn't know who he was, but he went on his radio show every day, was like, go vote for me.
2: Yeah, I like Bobby Bones. I would have done it. I have nothing to do with Dancing with the Stars.
1: So let them just do that. It's just a fun entertainment vote show. It's dancing, but it doesn't have to be like based on everything that everybody thought it was 20 years ago. I guess it's been on 20 years.
2: They should just pivot from stars and like, you should do it. You should be one of the contestants.
0: I mean, they'd probably be better off if they turned it into more of a reality show.
2: Exactly.
0: Like, we found random people around the United States that don't know how to dance.
1: Okay. I'd agree with
0: them.
1: You on that.
2: Yeah.
1: Yes.
0: Yeah. Then just, and then lean into the like Love Island of it all.
2: Exactly.
1: Yeah, okay, let's
0: like
1: do that.
0: That. AKA,
1: let's,
0: put me on the show. I'll do it.
1: Yeah,
2: you want to get on Dancing with the Stars?
0: I would do Dancing with the Stars.
1: I want to get on the show, and I'm old.
2: Ooh, you know what would be good? Both of you on the show.
0: Mother, son.
2: No, but you guys are competing against each other.
0: That's fine. I don't want to be your partner.
1: Fine.
0: No, I'll take my mom down. All right, Dancing with the Stars, Mom's Hot
1: Please.
0: Take. It's all brought to you by T-Mobile. 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

0: 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I want it. 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